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What's good? 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

Jamma 95.7 San Diego's Hip Hop and Throwbacks. Do you have a weird nickname? You know, we all do, like growing up as kids. But a British couple welcomed their baby boy as the mom had to deliver. They were in a KFC parking lot. After realizing they would not make it to the hospital in time, the 33-year-old Katie Murphy and her partner, Stephen, had already visited the hospital earlier that day, but were sent home because it was too early for delivery. They pulled into the KFC parking lot and managed to catch the baby as he arrived at 9:35 p.m., just before the paramedics got there. So what is the kid's name now? The kid was named Cody, so the nickname is Colonel Cody, and it's going to be...

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Eve and Gwen on Jammin 95.7, San Diego's Hip Hop and Throwbacks. That does it for me. Chino out the door. Have an amazing rest of your domingo. I will be back with you tomorrow night, 7 p.m. to do it all over again. The homie, my guy Pub Dog's got you next. So lock in. 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

Gemma 95.7, San Diego's Hip Hop and Throwbacks. Happy Sunday. Hope you're enjoying your weekend. I'm going to be with you for the next few hours. Let me know what I can play for you. It's Gemma 95.7. You'll see me right there at DJ Pup Dog.

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0: And I don't want that energy. Keep that away from me, Ricky Bombay. 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

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If you missed out on my top 30 countdown, it goes down every Saturday, 8 p.m. Make sure you lock in. 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

0: 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Shout out to my girl Grace out in Lemon Grove. Wanted that one right there. Let me know where you're checking us out from. Let me know what I can play for you. Go hit that follow right now. It's Jammin' 95.7, baby. Come on.
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0: 95.7 San Diego's Hip Hop and Throwbacks. What up? I'm DJ Pub Doc. Shouts to Grace and Jose out in Lemon Grove. They said that they were getting tagged all throughout the iHeartRadio Music Festival. You're going to have to watch the whole thing on Hulu and Disney Plus on October 1st. If you see yourself in it, make sure you tag yourself up. All right, I'll be right back.
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0: So coming up on Monday morning, Tino Cochino Radio, bro, I keep getting hit on by married women. Ooh. And I don't want that energy. Keep that away from me, Ricky Bobby. We'll talk about it at 8 a.m.

them, baby. 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If you missed out on my Top 30 Countdown last night, make sure you find me up on my podcast. It goes down every Saturday, 8 p.m. Hit me up. I'll send you the link. 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
14: 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Yeah.

Gemma 95.7, San Diego's hip-hop and throwbacks. You know when you see those street performers performing, you're like, oh, that's kind of cool. They know how to play all these instruments. And then you look up, and it's Justin Bieber with them. That dude just loves performing and music. He hates the business side of it, and I'm not even mad at him, man. Here's Bieber right now. Bieber, come to Diego.

0: Jamming 95.7, San Diego's hip hop and throwback. Isabella in Oceanside. What up, mama? Wanted that one right there. What's up, man? If you missed out on our iHeartRadio Music Festival, you can be able to stream the whole thing on Hulu Disney Plus starting October 1st. I'll be right back.
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Jamming 95.7, San Diego's hip hop and throwbacks on the weekend. I know we're running around doing errands. We don't get caught up with everything that's been going on in the world. Well, wake up with Tino Cachino. 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
0: and I don't want that energy. Keep that away from me, Ricky Bobby. We'll talk about it at 8 a.m. Monday morning, Tino Cochino Radio. 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Have a great weekend.

Throwbacks every Saturday. I count down the biggest songs of the week with that top 30 countdown. A lot of artists jump on air with me in the last few weeks. I've had Akon, Neo was in here, TD's artist Isaiah Rashad. 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

0: Let's chop it up in the meta world. Go hit that follow for your boy at DJ Pub Dog. I do a bunch of mixes every day. I got a top 30 countdown. Hit me up at DJ Pub Dog. I'm going to leave you off with this one from J. Cole, because you got to love yourself first. Enjoy the rest of your night. 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Pub Dog, I'm out. One love. Peace.
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1: What it do about?
0: Welcome to another edition, man. Hope you're having a good weekend out there. All right, we here. Big show. We got Snoop Dogg on the show.
1: Come on now. Legend.
0: Yes, Snoop and Glasses Malone.
1: Oh, come on, man.
0: He's part of the new show, The Drop, on FX, the Snowfall spinoff.
1: Show, it's fire so far.
0: Yeah, so we're going to be talking with him, man. Of course, we kick the show off every weekend with the Weekend Hate. So if you got anything you want to hate on, leave us a voicemail, 877-817-2888. Your Weekend Hate calls coming up. Tell us what's got you pissed off. Doing anything from this week you want to hate on?
1: I'm hating on everybody acting like Chris Brown ain't him.
0: Chris Brown is definitely him.
1: Come on, what are we talking about here? I know he got that pass and whatnot, but hey, come on, who's going to say it's okay?
0: Anyway, stay by your radio. Your Weekend Hate calls are coming up. First, though, let's get into some new music. Lotto and Doja Cat, these two are going on tour beginning of October, too, man. This one's called OK.

0: Yeah, my name is John, and I'm calling to leave with hate. I was just at Bibbidi Bibbidi Bop at Disney World, and I wanted to be Snow White, and because I'm a 44-year-old man, I'm not allowed to get a Snow White outfit. So I hate Bibbidi Bobbidi Boo. Thank you, guys.
1: Bibbidi Bobbidi Boo. I don't...
2: Who is this?
1: I ain't been there to Disney World. Anyway, look, if you got something you want to hate on, too, like that guy, 877-817-2888, The Weekend Hate, man. We're taking your calls no matter what city you're in. We got Snoop Dogg on the show up next. Keep it locked.
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0: Jason Jr.
1: What it do, bro?
0: Hey, man, in a few minutes, we're going to be hanging out with Big Snoop.
1: Come on, they're legends.
0: That's right. Snoop Dogg is hanging out on the Bootleg Kev show up next. If you got any questions for him, get at us at bootlegkev at James Jefferson J. First, let's get into some new music right now. Future, that California Girls, it's on the Bootleg Kev.

0: buying Death Row and rebranding it in a way that you like.
1: But that's what you're supposed to do. Like,
0: hell yeah.
1: My thing was getting it, cleaning it up. I had to clean up the bullshit first because there was so much negative energy around it. People was afraid of what Suge was going to think and how, you know, the industry would react to doing business with Death Row, considering knowing that this would be in the back trying to hate us, saying things negative. But I was like, I'm just going to clean up all of this, give it a whole new approach, walk it out in a different light, and move with love as the purpose of Death Row Records and connect the dots that they didn't do.
0: Also, Snoop, I always wanted to ask you this. I know you went to the White House when Obama was president. There's rumors, speculation. I even feel like you might have said this in the past. Is it true you smoked weed at the White House?
1: You have footage?
2: Did you smoke in the White House?
1: Do you have footage?
2: I don't have footage.
1: Well, I might have not to answer that question. And my lawyer advised me not. I don't know how much time you can get for that. Well, I ain't gonna tell on myself, but let me say the bathroom had a nice aroma to it after I left.
0: Hypothetically speaking, as someone who's passed through security at the White House, how would someone sneak a pre-roll in?
1: In your sock.
0: In your sock, that's fair.
1: You know how to pat a n***a down, but if you got them socks with the rolls in it, it feel like it's part of the sock. I'm the D.O. Double. They're not finna pat me down like that. They happy to see me.
0: Also, I always wanted to know, man, we always get so much unreleased music from artists that pass away. I know you and Nate Dogg had such a close relationship. Now that you own Death Row Records, is there any unreleased Nate Dogg we could possibly get?
1: Him and Tupac had the same work ethic.
0: Oh, so that'll tell you how much unreleased Nate Dogg music is Tupac.
1: Yes, him and Tupac had the same work ethic. I'll say that. That's how he's on so many different hooks. That's why when people would call, Nate would show up. He go get that bag and give you a hell of a hook.
0: Would you consider a version of like a finding some of that unreleased Nate Dogg shit and maybe doing something with it on Death Row?
1: Hell yeah. And I got a beautiful relationship with his mother, Miss Ruth, so we would make sure that the estate get the majority of the
0: funds. And his son is dope. Inhale's dope.
1: Come on. Nigel played in the Snoop U Football League. He was my quarterback for a couple of years.
0: That's crazy.
1: I coached that kid. That's my guy.
0: Shout out to Snoop, man. Go watch that full interview right now. It's on YouTube. Hit subscribe at Bootleg Kev. Let's do some new music right now, though. E-40, man. Night in the Bay featuring Anderson .Paak. It's on the Bootleg Kev Show.

0: despair.
1: Suckerism contagious, it's in the air. It's spooky, it's spooky, it's hella spooky. You can't be corny, you can't be goofy. Some of these peons do too much to heck of bootsy. A lot of these ninjas wore some bras, they be groupies. Golden Gate Bridge, we be shining. From Alcatraz, you can get to Mare Island. Where the game originated, 10 toes with feet on the pavement. I'm elated, I made it, I know them suckers, they hate it.

0: 2.5 years ago, I went to Vegas. I got to interview Blueface and his baby mama, Jaden Alexis.
1: I remember that.
0: She's the OG, the high school sweetheart.
1: Oh, yeah, the OG, the original that started all this.
0: By the way, super nice girl. So.
1: Oh, you got to say that for what
0: she said. She is a nice girl. We did an interview, and apparently she didn't like it because someone just asked her worst interview. This is what she said.
2: Who's my worst interview?
3: Yeah, who's the worst one?
2: Bootleg Hip. It's not even a real reason. It's just the things that he asked her say. He be giving you like backhanded compliments or whatever you call it.
1: What'd you do to that poor girl?
0: Well, I did say she looked like Drewski. Here's a little bit of the audio from our interview.
4: She just dropped her new song, Stewie.
5: What you think? You think she looks like Stewie?
4: I think she looks like Drewski.
2: Really?
4: I saw the side by side.
2: Yeah, I think it's funny.
0: I mean, I was kind of mean. I told her music was trash.
1: Like, all respect.

Anyway, stay by your radio. Coming up, Glasses Malone is still hanging out, man. Shout out to Jaden Alexis for, you know, calling me out for being mean. Let's get into some new music right now, though. That Belly Gang Kush. I love this one. What the F Going? Featuring

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1: What it do, bro?
0: On the way, man. We are chopping it up with the homie Glasses Malone.
1: Come on, now.
0: Yeah, G Malone is on the drop on FX and Hulu. It's the Snowfall spinoff. Plus, he's got a lot to say about Tyler, the Creator, and religion. So stay by your radio for that. Let's get into some new music first. Lil Uzi Vert, he's back. I like this one. It is called Poured. It's new music on the Bootleg.

0: Yo, it's the Bootleg Kev Show with James Andre Jefferson Jr.
1: What it do, man?
0: Our brother Glasses Malone, G Malone in the building. All right, G Malone, you play Voltron in this new show, The Drop, which is on FX and Hulu. It is a Snowfall spinoff, which is just done very well. It feels like such an authentic, like, 90s production. Tell me just, like how you guys got that feel out of the show.
1: We had incredible directors.
0: Whose idea is it for you to be involved? Like, who makes the initial call?
1: Who's... Jimmy Chris.
0: Okay.
1: Jim Bob and Malcolm Spellman, man. It was really their brainchild.
0: So they hit you and they're like, hey, we're working on this.
1: Problem kept talking to them.
0: And so Problem was already involved.
1: So Problem was already writing all the music.
0: Got it.
1: Shout out to P. So he's writing all the music. And Jim Bob had already told me, like, gee, I got something for you. And it started off as just an executive consultant role. And then as I start going to the writer's room, they noticed my ability and started allowing me to contribute in that facet. They slid the acting shit on me last, but I got the confidence from helping different actors to understand exactly
2: what to do,
1: the role they were playing.
0: All right, so Glasses is on the new show. Y'all got to go see it. Shout out to Hulu. Shout out to The Drop, FX, the whole team over there. I want to know, though, Glasses, why does Tyler, the creator, owe you an apology when you see him?
1: Tyler is somebody I would like to talk to because I think he owes me an apology for him dissing God as a brother. Like, I feel like...
0: Why did you diss God?
1: He used to wear upside down crosses, 666. Yeah, no. That's some white people shit. No, Kev. No, I'm not with that. Nah, because...
0: What if he's an atheist?
1: That's even a problem.
0: Why is that a problem?
1: Nigga, we black in America, bro. What do you mean? It ain't that good. White people don't... Y'all don't need God. This is America.
0: Why? I'd like God. I'm an atheist, but if I wanted God...
1: Bro, this is the clip. Because I like God. What do you mean?
0: I said I'd like him. Like,
1: God is our everything, bro. Being black in America. Only like if you like...
0: What if it's not Tyler's everything?
1: What do you... He's black and you don't just get to just do that yet.
0: You don't get to just do that yet. All right, James, what are your thoughts?
3: Look here, I think everybody need God, to be honest, especially right now. Everybody tripping. And not the little fake God y'all be trying to preach.
0: Which one is the fake one? Which one is the real one?
3: You know the churches, they be talking about politics all the time.
0: Oh, yeah. Oh, well, I mean, listen.
3: Middle of America.
0: My name's Bennett and I'm not in it. And according to Glasses below, I don't need God because I'm white in America.
3: You need it more than anybody. Go, especially when you gamble.
0: Go follow the homie Glasses, man. Stay by your radio. Coming up, man, we still got that No Cap news report. So make sure you stay by your radio for that every weekend. James finds the crazy stories and we break them down, man. It's the Bootleg Kev Show.
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0: It's the Bootleg Kev Show, man. Every weekend, we do something called the No Cap News Report, man. James scours the internet, finds the wildest stories, and we talk about them. James, what do you got coming up?
1: Look, I'm all for trying new things, but an entrepreneur tried to open up an unusual salon. He's been making a lot of money, but it sounds like a kink.
0: We're going to break it down up next, all right? First things first, let's get into some brand new music. That Ra-Ta-Ta-Ta-Ta, new Dolly Babe. This one is called Pink Blush. It's the Bootleg Kev.

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5: Time for the No Cap News. What's up, James?
6: A man is making an extra $15,000 a month because he opened up two unusual salons. Now, you come to these salons to relax, and the way you relax is they scratch you very lightly, and he's charging $41 an hour.
5: The light scratch.
6: Yes, a light scratch. It feels kind of kinkish, don't it?
5: A light scratch at a salon? I don't know. It feels fun.
6: Oh, you sound like you'd want to get in on this kink.
5: It's a massage and a scratch?
6: No, it's just a scratch. That's all it is.
5: You don't need a light scratch all day. That sounds awesome.
6: For $41?
5: Oh, yeah. I'll take a light scratch. I'll let a bruh light scratch me if it...
6: Just want to be clear. You offered that information. Nobody asked you about the bruh.
5: I mean, I would get a massage from a male masseuse.
6: Okay, so you also get
5: scratch? So I would also get a light scratch from, like, if Sam I Am was like, hey, dude, do you want me to scratch your back? I'd say, come on, Sam.
6: So you want Sam I Am to scratch your top of your head too real lightly, make you feel comfortable?
5: If I was, like, in a massage, like... You know, bed. Yeah, maybe.
6: I see you saying what.
5: You know what? This is getting real weird.
6: It's been weird. I just want to see how long you's gonna dig.
5: Yeah, we dug the hole and now we're in it. All right.
6: No, not we. Just you.
5: Coming up, more of the Bootleg Kev Show. But first things first, man. We got to get into some new music. Nuda 05, man. This is new music, by the way. Shout out to him. Just signed with Lil Baby. It's called Around Me. It's on the Bootleg Kev Show.

cash, I'm up. 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
1: What it do, bro?
0: About to get the hell up out of here, man. We're back at it next weekend. Shout out to Snoop Dogg. Shout out to Glasses Malone for joining us. Next weekend, Quavo.
1: Come on now.
0: He's on the show. So shout out to Quavo. Before we get up out of here, make sure you follow me at Bootleg Kev. 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
0: And follow our DJ who's newly single.
1: Not newly. He's been single for a minute now.
0: Well, he still hasn't broken the streak of the dry spell, if you will.
1: Oh, yeah.
0: At DJ that. Sam I Am. The less teeth, the better, he says. Anyway,
1: damn.
0: Let's get into some brand new music right now.

the man from the big B. Hey, won't you come play around my way? Hey, listen to what I gotta say. Simple plan. Don't you know I am the man? Rock shows here to Japan. Have people shaking my hand.

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Say I got drive, I don't need a car. 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
0: Ladies and gentlemen, it's time for the biggest novella ever on the radio. We call it Battle of the Rosas. And today, Araceli is a little Araceli because she thinks her man Gustavo's gotta catch them all.
2: Oh my God.
0: Okay, Araceli, why do you think your man's cheating?
3: Because my husband is suddenly obsessed with Pokemon.
0: Araceli, how old is your husband, Gustavo?
3: 38.
0: Loser!
2: Oh my God.
0: Just kidding. Listen, what is it specifically about Pokemon that it makes you think Gustavo's cheating?
3: Specifically, it's Pokemon Go. Every night, he takes walks that sometimes last 3 hours.
0: Is he trying to catch a Pokemon in another state?
2: Oh my God.
3: And then he joins a local Pokemon group.
0: Uh-oh.
3: And there's a woman named Vanessa.
0: There it is! Tell me more.
3: They're always doing raids together.
0: Now, I don't know enough about Pokemon to know if that's sexual, but I still don't like it.
4: I think you have to throw your balls at the Pokemon.
3: He's good at that.
0: Aye.
3: Last Saturday, we were supposed to go to dinner, but he had to leave because there was a rare Pokemon at the park.
0: Loser! Okay, this is what we're going to do. We're going to call him and say that we're from a local gaming store and tell him that he's won a VIP Pokemon Go Community Day package for two. We're going to see if he invites you, right? Obviously, his loving, supportive wife. Yeah. Or does he invite Vanessa? Who do you think he's going to choose?
3: Probably Vanessa, because I call him a loser, too.
0: Hi!
2: You lost him.
0: Okay, we're going to call Gustavo next on Battle of the Rosas.
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0: Okay, welcome back to Battle of the Rosas. The biggest novella ever. You know what it is. We have Araceli on the line, and she thinks her husband Gustavo's cheating with a girl in his Pokemon group. Hey. He's 38 years old. Hi. Are you still there, Araceli?
2: I'm still here.
0: Okay. We're going to call him. We're going to tell him that we're from a gaming store. We're going to tell him he's won a VIP Pokemon Go Community Day package for two. And we're going to see if he chooses you to be his player two or if he chooses Vanessa from his Pokemon Go group. How do you feel it's going to go?
2: Horrible.
0: Let's hope so. That sounded slow motion. Gustavo, ¿qué pasó? This is Tino calling from Valley Gaming. We're actually doing a Pokemon Go Community Day event, and your account was selected for our VIP package.
3: I love Valley Gaming.
0: So, you'll get merchandise, store credit, comida, and access to our private group for the event. And the cool thing, you get to bring one guest. So tell me, what name would you like us to register?
3: It sounds exciting. I think I bring Vanessa.
0: Wait, hold on. It says on the list here that you have a girlfriend. Or no, excuse me, a wife by the name of Araceli. Is she not a Pokemon Goer?
3: Oh, she doesn't like the Pokey.
0: Okay. So tell me more about Vanessa. Who is she?
3: She's my raid partner. And she can Pokemon, I tell you that.
0: You make this sound kind of freaky.
3: Well, honestly, it is. Do you want to hear?
4: Hear what?
0: I don't get it. Did you record one of your raids?
3: Check it out, eh?
0: My God! Oh. This is way worse than I thought! Araceli, run!
2: No!
0: And just like that, someone got Pokemon!
4: Mom.
0: So stupid. Listen, man, coming up next on Tino con Chino Radio. Dude, I honestly, this ties in perfect. I have an opinion regarding Pokemon because Nicasio here is addicted to collecting these cards.
4: Yeah.
0: But I think he's low-key ignorant. like, but I have reasoning. I'll explain it next.
5: You ready, B? Let's go get him.

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0: All right, so I understand. I mean, people all over the world collect Pokemon cards, and there's so much money that you can get from trading these things.
2: Oh, it's insane.
0: And getting the collectibles.
2: The value.
0: I understand that. Now, here's my issue with Nicasio, and it's been a thing for a while, because he's done it with shoes. Right? He's a sneakerhead, and we know he's spent stupid money on shoes throughout the years. He's now doing it with Pokemon cards. Like, he literally logs in. I swear to God, this is actual audio of Nicasio. What was the card you got? A Mew?
2: Mew? Futuristic Mew. Out of the 30th set.
0: So Nicasio logged in. They pulled the card, and this was the guy.
3: Oh, my gosh!
0: In the account, Nicasio goes by DJ Nicasio, and so then the guy starts screaming. Chat was going crazy. And then once he showed the card, everyone was like,
3: what just happened?
0: Nicasio, even now, hearing that guy's voice, he's so excited.
2: Oh, my God.
0: Here's my thing.
2: Because I'm always getting rinsed.
0: I feel like you're doing it wrong because you never cash in any of the cards. You get all of these sneakers, you've never sold them. You get all of these cards, you don't sell them. So is it really a win if you're not profiting?
2: What's funny is that my girl's saying the same thing. Like, I show her, I'm like, yo, like, do you understand how much this card is worth right here? I was like, I just dropped $250. I was like, this is an investment. Now this card goes for $5,000.
4: That's not what she's saying.
2: And she's like, well, that's cool, but it's sitting right there. I'm like, well, yeah. I'm like, because I know there's a process to this. Like, you have to get it graded, and you have to go to a card show.
0: So why don't you start the process?
2: No, yeah, I am. I am after I pull that card, but... Yeah.
4: Do you think that your girl thinks she's dating a 13-year-old boy because you have sneakers everywhere, you've got Pokemon cards,
0: Shots fired!
4: Video games at your house?
2: Well, maybe so, like with the sneakers when my son wasn't here. But now that he's here, he sees a joy in my face, and then he gets happy, and then it just puts a smile on her face.
0: Serena, as a woman, what does all this sound like to you?
1: I mean, if my husband found something that he... loved, I guess I wouldn't really bother me. It was just like, again though, like, don't tell me that, oh, it's worth so much money if like you're not gonna sell it. Just say that you love pulling Pokemon cards. That's it.
4: And you wanna keep them.
2: I love pulling the chase, and as bad as it sounds, the reason why I kinda got back into it was because, you know, the nostalgia at first, because it reminded me of my childhood, but I also started to see that the market's crazy. There's value to these cards, and it's bigger than the stock market.
4: Does it make you a hype beast though? A hype beast?
2: No, because I've always been into them when I was smaller.
1: I just don't understand. Like, I wouldn't understand what's a good card and what's not.
2: And the thing is, I wouldn't understand what a dragon looks like in a book if I were to read one. And so I'm only saying that because, Serena, you read books that describe nothing.
0: But the thing is, she buys the book, and the payment for the book, like, the reward is the story.
2: What's the reward?
1: Actually, my dragon books, too, on Monday, there's a... midnight release party and everything.
4: Tell me you're not going.
0: This guy's excited about everything.
2: Find a hobby, Tino.
0: Dude, I do.
4: An adult hobby.
0: That's the perfect transition. Thanks, man. I've been having a blast with comedy.
2: No.
0: I had a really weird Uber experience, and I posted a video talking about it. I would love for you guys to watch it, and we'll talk about it next.
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1: San Diego's Hip Hop and Throwbacks.
0: So I've been having a blast with my comedy tour, man. I mean, the comedy thing in general has been like 2.5 years already, which is so crazy to think.
2: Yeah.
0: I remember just talking about wanting to do it.
2: And, with Carlos Mencia.
0: I mean, yeah. And then Carlos gave me the opportunity, so I'm on the road with him still, which is nuts. And I've got spot dates with Michael Yo, which I'm having fun with. And I kicked off my own tour back in February. I'm already gearing up for my next tour for 2027. I'm excited about it all. But one of the things specifically with comedy, obviously you put your clips out on social media and it's great, but long form content too. I'm trying to build my YouTube. So anytime I have like a joke or a bit that's longer than like a minute and a half, I'm posting them directly to YouTube to kind of start to build that, build the equity in that page. You know what I'm saying? And so I've got a clip that I just posted. I would love for you to go watch it. If you haven't subscribed yet, YouTube, Tino Cochino, please do. It's basically describing this Uber experience that I had, which is a real story. I was in Alabama and the Uber driver picked me up and started telling me how he related to me being Team No Kids. Like, he had recognized me from one of the social media videos, which I thought was cool. But then he started breaking down that he doesn't want kids, but he has kids and him and his wife don't talk anymore.
2: Right.
0: And he started crying so bad that he swerved and we almost hit a car.
1: Oh my gosh.
0: And so I was like, bro, if you want me to drive, I will. Like, I don't even know why I said that. That was just my response.
2: Yeah.
0: And he was like, okay. And so we switched. And I drove this man's Uber to my destination. And it's just, it was wild, bro. And he wasn't appreciative. And the video's streaming now. So if you want to check it out, go subscribe and give it a little thumbs up and a comment. I would appreciate it. YouTube at Tino Cochino. Please check that out. Coming up next, man, came across this list of the most cancerous items in your house right now.
1: Oh,
0: obviously, I think you should be aware of it. So we'll share them with you next.

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1: San Diego's hip hop and throwbacks.
0: Let's talk the most cancer linked items that are just hiding in your home. So nonstick pans, obviously, are on here. It says avoid that. You got to do stainless steel.
2: Yes.
0: Avoid plastic chopping boards. Everybody has one of those, though.
2: It says
0: you need to do the wooden ones.
1: I just bought, they were kind of expensive too from Amazon. It's like, they came with three, but they're already breaking.
0: The plastic?
1: No, the wood.
0: Oh, ones. Really?
2: They also make silicone ones. I think those are okay.
0: Says to avoid plastic kettles. You got to get glass or stainless steel. Avoid single-use plastic bottles. Serena has about 14 of those by her bed.
3: Oh, my God.
0: It says you need,
1: I have one here.
0: You need to use glass bottles. I've been saying glass bottled water tastes better than plastic bottled water.
2: Absolutely.
0: I almost

0: be saved.
1: There's an old saying in Tennessee. I know it's in Texas, probably in Tennessee, that says, fool me once, shame on you. If fool me, we can't get fooled again.

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1: Jammin' 95.7.
0: Oh, damn. Tomorrow is National Coffee Day.
2: Yeah, yes.
0: Let's talk about the deals. Yep. Biggest stories of the day inside the top three. Woo! Tino, Cochino Radio. Serena's got it.
1: At Dunkin', rewards members can get a free medium hot or iced coffee with any purchase when you order through the Dunkin' app. And then Scooter's Coffee is giving you a free medium brewed coffee with no purchase necessary when you order through the app. And you can choose their medium roast, dark roast, or flavor of the day. So if you're not a rewards member of these places, I would do that right now so you're ready for tomorrow.
3: Exactly.
4: Scooter's is amazing.
2: Is it better than Starbucks, though?
3: Yeah, but it's good. And they say scoot on through when you order.
2: Oh, my God.
1: I haven't had it yet, but I've been seeing so many people post about scooters
3: recently.
1: Yeah,
3: it's good.
0: Well, I don't like coffee, so I'll just be getting a Red Bull per use. But
3: yeah,
0: cool, man.
3: Good ones there too.
0: Enjoy that. What else is going on?
1: This is your reminder that you still have time to check out SeaWorld's Hollow Scream for free. All you have to do is donate some blood. The San Diego Blood Bank is giving everyone who donates during the month of September one free ticket. 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
0: All nice. Right. And lastly, what you got?
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0: My buddy Teddy Swims has a new song called Perfect Man. Ooh. And in the first couple of lines, it says, there's no such thing as a perfect man. If you find one smart, I bet he won't be funny. Sure, he might make time, but I bet he don't make money. Now, that's real. That's real. When you think about it, right? Like, if you want a man to be a provider for you, he's got to go out and do his thing and make the money.
3: Mm-hmm.
0: Our listener, Alicia, is tired of coming in second to her boyfriend's job. Ooh, we obviously need to know a little more about the situation. We'll have Serena read the DM that Alicia sent, and we'll talk all about it inside Listener Therapy next.

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0: When you date somebody that is a very busy individual, I feel like when you first start dating them, this should be noted.
2: Yeah.
0: And you should kind of question, is this going to be something I can actually, you know, deal with? I feel like a lot of people always think that things will change later down the line, and it's always based on potential. Our listener, Alicia, is tired of coming in second to her boyfriend's job. Now, maybe I'm misreading the situation. I wanted to hear it at the same time as you guys so we could all discuss it. So let's have Serena read the DM that Alicia sent, and then we'll talk all about it, man. It's Listen to Therapy. It's Tino Cochino Radio. Go ahead.
1: I've always thought that my boyfriend was my soulmate, but for the last year, he's become obsessed with this new small business that he's created, and I get zero time from him. I get that he's trying to get this thing off the ground, but it's like he's completely stopped trying in our relationship. No more going out, no more trips, not even a staycation. We always split the cost of everything, so it's not like it's a money thing, because I do not expect him to fund my life. I just want my partner back. I've tried talking to him, and it just turns into a fight, and he says I'm not supporting his dreams. What about my needs for affection and companionship? Am I in the wrong?
2: Oh my God.
0: I see it from both. I feel like you have to have a conversation with him, but you also have to be understanding. You're the one, you said yourself, it's a small business. Everybody in 2026, for the most part, has a side hustle or a side business, and everyone is trying to get it off the ground. Mm-hmm. So what's going to make one person get it off the ground versus the other one? The person that puts more work in. They always say that it's not the most talented that succeed. It's the most consistent.
2: Facts. Mm-hmm. I can tell you that.
0: Why is this guy going to step back when he's trying to, if he really wants to get this off the ground, he needs your support. It kind of sounds like you're not his soulmate.
2: Oh, dang.
1: But if you're not consistent in your relationship, then that's also going
0: to
1: fail.
0: But the relationship's always going to be there. He doesn't know if the business is going to. You have a time span to make the business work.
1: But I think that you can still make time for the things that you want. And it just seems like maybe he's not into this relationship. Because you can give her an hour of your time a week where you're like, I'm just going to be focused on you. We're going to make this happen. Or why don't you include her more in like the business? Like, hey, you know, I'm going to be here late, but why don't you bring something here? And we could have like a little date night.
3: Or a little candlelight dinner in the office.
0: You don't want to do that with work. You like, it sounds weird, but like you want, okay, like example for a comedy show. I hate taking a date to a comedy show. Because even if I'm in the back and I'm doing whatever and she's out doing her thing and it's fine, in the back of my mind, because I care, I'm still focused on, is she out there? Is she okay?
2: Yeah.
0: Does she need this? Does she need that? My 100% focus is not on what it needs to be on. And so this guy's probably the same way. We don't even know what his side hustle is. I wish he would have told us. But he's probably focused on it. And it's tough to put the focus on that when your partner's there. But that's because you care.
2: Yeah.
1: But also, it's been a whole year. So
0: it sounds like Serena wouldn't support her man's side hustle.
1: No, I'm just trying to see it like from her perspective. And if it's been a whole year, like you're telling me that after a year, you still don't have time for me?
0: It takes time.
2: You know what? If this is what you want, like there's no argument here. Go find a 9-to-5 guy. Go find a simp. He'll be there at the right time.
3: It sounds like
2: for you.
3: He was a good guy and then he had this thing. Now he completely switched up and took everything away as far as affection. So I can see that.
0: We have a woman that actually left her man because of a very similar situation. Iris will share her perspective with us next.
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0: Hey, what are we doing about Black Week this year?
1: It's happening October 7th through the 9th in L.A.
0: Oh, word? Who all gonna be there?
1: Girl, it's L.A. 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How to own it in America is the theme. They're breaking down owning from A to Z. Owning the narrative. Owning the infrastructure. Owning a piece of the future.
0: Ooh, that's needed right now.
1: This is the blueprint on how we grab a hold of it.
0: They still got tickets available?
1: 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They sold out the last 2 years. Better get them while you can. 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
1: San Diego's hip hop and throwbacks.
0: All right, so Alicia reached out. She's basically tired of coming in second to her boyfriend's job. I guess for the last year, he's become obsessed with the new small business that he's created, and she feels like she's getting zero time from him. Mm-hmm. And she claims that she understands he's trying to get this thing off the ground, but she also feels that he has completely stopped trying in their relationship. They don't go out anymore. There's no more trips, no staycations, no nothing. And so she's feeling, you know, kind of second place.
2: Oh, God.
0: Let's talk to Iris. What are your thoughts?
3: Nicasio, don't start with your, oh, my God.
2: I'm just saying.
3: Okay. So I feel like if it's been already over a year, I actually just went through this. If she's, if it's already been over a year and he's still not giving her time, still not giving her affection, she needs to put her happiness first and herself first and walk away. Because if he's already doing that now, he's not going to give her the time later. That's exactly what happened to me for the past 2 years. And I finally got up and left. And I am free now. I feel at peace.
2: Free.
0: Everyone has a breaking point, though, right? Like, what was it for you?
3: Just him not wanting to come sleep over. He didn't want to, like, hold my hand, give me a kiss. He just wanted me to go take him lunch. Like, it was lame. Like, we were just friends. And then when I did come down to me telling him, like, let's just be friends, he said, okay. And one day I went out. I didn't answer his call. And that was it. He blocked me, and I was like, okay, that's fine. But, you know, like, I felt, like, into depression. I had, like, a lot of anxiety. And as soon as this relationship was over, I think I'm, like, happier than I've ever been these past 2 years since I've been with him.
0: I mean, that's awesome to feel that just release and to finally be able to, like, breathe a little bit. Like, that's a win.
2: What do we want? Like, are we 15, 16 years old here? Like, we need to kiss and hold hands in front of, like, public and stuff like that?
0: I mean, we love your partner, yeah.
2: Yes. I feel like... Like, this guy's a hustler, and the fact that she couldn't, like, match his energy, that's a red flag to me. I'm like, yo, if you can't match your energy with me, and we meet at home, and then we have a good dinner, and we're making really good money, and we're busy with our lives, then I gotta go find someone that can do that.
3: But how do you know they're meeting at home? Like, you don't know that he's coming back home to her. You don't know if he's even spending any time with her. At least he should try. If he really wants her in his life, he needs to put in the effort and also show her. It doesn't have to be every single day. It could be once, twice a week, maybe 3-4 times a month. It doesn't have to be anything big, just something nice.
0: Nicasio definitely doesn't have anything big to give.
3: Yeah, everybody knows that.
4: Coming up next.
0: Celebrity gossip. We call it tea time. What are we spilling out the cup today, Serena?
1: Tom Cruise is a full-on Swiftie, and he wants to work with Taylor Swift.
5: Ooh.
0: It's so weird to see Tom Cruise aging, man. Like, everyone is getting old,
1: everyone
0: bro.
1: Is.
0: I mean, he's still in shape, and he's killing it, but it's just that's wild, man. Yeah. Tom Cruise. We'll talk about it next. Tea time.

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0: So Tom Cruise is apparently a Swiftie and wants to work with Taylor Swift in some capacity. Serena's got all the info. It is tea time. So everybody gossip. Tino Cochino Radio. What's happening?
1: So BuzzFeed UK asked if he would ever be in a Taylor Swift music video. And he said it would be amazing to work with her on anything. Cool. And he said, I make movies. Let's go make a movie. And then he praised Taylor as a brilliant writer and said that she could even direct feature films one day. And I mean, I could see this happening because they've been hanging out. Like, he went to her and Travis Kelce's wedding. He was just at a Chiefs game where he said that Taylor was explaining football to him.
2: Yeah, that was weird seeing him there.
3: Someone's got a crush.
0: It's funny because Tom Cruise is one of those ones. It's just, I feel like he doesn't know anything else but movies and Scientology, but movies specifically. Yeah. Like, just, that's just it. I love movies, movies, and I want to know everything movies. And then when someone's like football, it's like me, I'm like, sports.
1: Yay.
0: Yeah. Shout out to Tom Cruise. I feel like that'd be dope too. Like, at Taylor Swift's level, she's either got to do a really like simplified music video to make people be like, oh, what a cute story, or just this huge IMAX movie. And if you're gonna do it, why not do it with Tom Cruise?
1: I feel like it would be that version, because I've never been to one of her shows, but I mean, even since she's, I mean, first started back, I don't know, like, I don't even know how long ago.
2: Long time ago.
1: But everyone always talked about how her shows were so good and the production behind it is incredible.
3: But that's her team, though. That's, I don't think it's fully her. Not to mention, it's Tom Cruise. That's,
1: why do you gotta hate on her?
3: You gotta hate on that laugh.
0: Anyone that's successful has a team.
3: Her last movie was Valentine's Day. That was a good one, right?
2: Are you hating on Taylor Swift? They're going to come after you. That's Nicasio.
3: I don't care.
0: So I have a dating podcast called Laugh at Love, where we just laugh at the dating scene in 2026. Mm-hmm. And I had a listener reach out with a very interesting question on whether or not she should change something about her dating profile. I'll tell you guys what she said, and then you can give your honest opinion. But okay. You can't. I know how Nicasio is. You can't be mean.
3: No, I'm not mean. I just tell the truth.
1: In
3: just
1: a mean way.
2: Turn his mic off.
0: We'll talk about it next.
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0: All right, so I have a dating podcast where we basically just completely crap on dating in 2026 because it's such a crazy world out there. So this listener reached out. She was looking for advice and just perspective from different people. I'm just going to read the message to you and then you guys can tell me what you think. She said, oh my God, how I laugh at your Laugh at Love podcast. It is so much fun. Dating in 2026, though, what a hot mess. I'm going to be honest. It's like sloppy Thousand Island dressing dripping out of a Big Mac.
2: It's delicious.
0: She said, okay, I want to be honest with you. I have herpes. And on my dating profile for Hinge and Facebook, I put it on there. And I encourage men to ask questions. But I get so many messages from men that just want to know about herpes because they have herpes, but they don't actually want to date me. I'm considering taking it off of my profile, but I also don't want to hide this. I manage it well. I take the medicine. I rarely have outbreaks. Obviously, there's no cure, but I take care of this. And I feel like men should know. But are they interested in me or just learning more about the symptoms?
1: Ooh, I love that she's honest about it up front because I feel like there's people that, you know, that wouldn't tell anyone and they would just live their life. So I don't know, maybe take it off. And then if she's so comfortable talking about it, like on the first day, have that conversation in person. Because I think that's also like a face-to-face conversation.
2: How do you bring that up on the first date?
1: I wouldn't know, Matt.
3: Oh my God.
0: He looked you like in the soul and expected you just to give him
2: her some advice. What do you think how she should bring it up on the
1: first? Well, she just sounds very comfortable. I mean, if it's already in her bio, I think she literally just says, hey, like, you know, I have something to tell you, and she just blurts it out.
3: And as a guy, I don't care. Like, it's like, as long as you treat it.
0: Really?
3: Come on, true.
2: Do you know if you can contract herpes from someone that takes care of it medically? Like, can you still get it?
0: I don't.
3: No,
0: I don't believe so. That up because I'll get served. I don't believe so. I think it's strictly you have to have it. Like, it has to be a blood thing, right?
1: Well, herpes. No, I thought it was as long as you don't have like an outbreak,
3: like a flare up or something.
1: Because even like the cold sores, like that's considered herpes. Yeah.
2: All right, I'm going to look it up, but then my wife's going
3: to do that.
0: Matt's been looking for a reason to get out of his marriage. This is it.
2: I got something to tell you.
0: I give her my personal advice just on how I thought she should move. Yeah. A much better perspective than what Matt's trying to do right now. Oh. Stream the podcast, man. Go check it out. It's called Laugh at Love. 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Coming up next, for all my fellas, this is how you could apparently avoid a fight with your partner.
1: Ew.
0: And I'm sure you're all trying to do that. 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
1: San Diego's hip-hop and throwbacks.
0: All right, so for all my fellas out there, this is how you should apparently avoid a fight with your partner. Let's listen.
2: Hey, we need to talk. Every man hears those three words and braces. The ones with a good marriage will ask one question instead. Because bracing loses before anything's been said. She sees it on your face before you sit down. And then you say, about what? Which sounds like a lawyer. And now it's a fight about nothing. The question is this, and it has to be real. Okay, babe, but before we start, what do you need from me on this? Do you need me to listen, or do you need me to help fix it? That one sentence does something almost nothing else in a marriage can do. It puts you on her side of the table before you even know the topic.
0: I get that, but I just, it's like we... Damned if you do, damned if you don't. Because you want to be there as a partner and be like, oh, you have a problem? Let me fix it. How can I do it? All right, what can we do? Let's figure it out. Versus you just want to be heard, which I get. You just want to be heard. But also, damn it, like, I want to help you because I love you.
1: I think though, if the woman's saying we need to talk, I think it's going to be mostly about, like, the relationship.
3: Like,
1: I don't know.
3: Something the man needs to change on
1: like,
3: his
1: hey,
3: end.
1: We need to talk. And then if you're saying, like, the, okay, do you need me to listen? Do you need me to fix this? Then it could be like, you know what? I need you to listen. And then we could go from there. I actually liked this. I thought this was good. Because I feel like if the woman's saying that, she might already be coming in defensive. And then when you're saying, like, oh, what do you need from me? It's like, ah, okay.
4: You're on my team.
5: Yeah, that's much, nice. Man. If my girl came up to me and said, we need to talk, it better be we lost hella money, there's something wrong with my son, or something happened to my family.
3: That's what you want?
5: Other than that, there shouldn't be a problem in the house.
0: What if she just wants to tell you, hey, we're out of Glade scented plug-ins?
5: Well, in that case.
0: You need to talk. Maybe you get something to go to the store.
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0: Oh, damn. Tomorrow is National Coffee Day.
2: Yeah, yes.
0: Let's talk about the deals. Yeah. Biggest stories of the day inside the top three. Woo! 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Serena's got it.
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3: Exactly.
4: Scooter's is amazing.
2: Is it better than Starbucks, though?
4: Ah, but it's good. And they say scoot on through when you order.
2: Oh, my God.
1: I haven't had it yet, but I've been seeing so many people post about Scooters
4: recently.
1: Yeah,
4: it's good.
0: Well, I don't like coffee, so I'll just be getting a Red Bull per use. But
4: yeah,
0: cool, man.
4: Good ones there too.
0: Enjoy that. What else is going on?
1: This is your reminder that you still have time to check out SeaWorld's Hollow Scream for free. All you have to do is donate some blood. The San Diego Blood Bank is giving everyone who donates during the month of September one free ticket. 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
0: All nice. Right. And lastly, what you got?
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0: I don't know if there's just something in the water or what it is, but I keep getting hit on by married women.
3: Yeah, yeah. Oh,
0: wow. No, I don't like it.
4: That's a good thing.
0: I don't
4: because
0: like it.
4: Because they got something to lose.
0: No, I don't like it. It feels disrespectful. It makes me feel gross. It just keeps happening. I have a question for my married people out there. Are you actually happy, or why do you think this is all going on? We'll talk more about it next inside Real Talk.

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0: So for whatever reason, I just keep getting hit on by married women, dude.
1: Oh, wow.
0: It's Tino Cochino Radio. This is Tino. And this, the DMs keep coming in. It's been like the fourth one in a month.
2: Damn.
0: And the more recent one, I kind of just leave it on red and keep it moving. But the most recent one, she had showed love to one of the posts that I made. So I thought that was cool.
2: Yeah. Mm-hmm.
0: And she had a check next to her name. And so you never know if those are real or bought. So I was like, let's see who this is. So then when I went to the page was full of pictures with like her and her man happy and in love.
1: My gosh.
0: And I was just like, yo, like the message clearly shows that you're flirting because you were like trying to hang out.
2: Right.
0: And I was like, are you still with your man? And she's like, oh, no, but we're separated. I'm like, but clearly all the pictures are still there. Like there's feelings. If you're not ready to remove something from your social media, you're probably not really ready to date or do something. Why reach out until it's figured out?
2: Yeah.
1: I wonder if they're since reaching out to you, I wonder if like they're obviously not happy in the relationship, but because they see that you got out of it, like they're like drawn to you.
0: Maybe. He's scarred. I'm scarred.
2: Let's scarred bond together.
0: Yeah, no. I don't know. Maybe that could be like a good toxic, I guess, perspective. Not that you're toxic, but I like from there. Their perspective.
1: Mm-hmm.
0: I don't know, maybe.
3: And you're single.
0: Yeah.
3: Why are you even asking those questions?
0: What questions?
3: Like, they're not looking for love. Like, I think they're like, just looking to hook up. So just give her what she wants.
2: And that's karma.
3: And then she can go back to her miserable family.
0: That's the childhood way to think about it. When you're grown, I love my life. And I don't want some crazy guy trying to kill me or do something stupid or fight me and do something because of something that his partner did. I don't even want to get in that mess. Life's finally good.
1: Exactly. I was just going to say that because, you don't know like what these husbands are like.
0: Yeah. I'm at peace right now. I want no... If there's any form of negativity coming my way, I just cut it off. Nikoski was the only piece that I kind of keep here just because.
3: Oh, my God.
0: Everything else, I just buy.
2: It's like an anchor.
0: I'm trying to get some married perspective. Why do you think there's so many people out just trying to mess around? Autumn's on the line. She wants to give her perspective as to why she thinks this could be a thing. And I'm ready to hear it. Next.
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0: It's wild, man. I keep getting hit on by married women, and I want to be clear. I don't like it. To me, it's just awkward. I don't want drama. I'm like, stay away. Get away. I just, no thanks. But I'm curious as to why it keeps happening. Like, are there just a ton of marriages failing? Are people just unhappy in their situation? Autumn is on the line. Be real. Like, what do you think it is?
2: Some people just, the love is over, you know, and it's gone. And honestly, I think some people just get comfortable in the relationships and start searching for outside attention to fill in that gap, because sometimes it's just gone, and I get it. So
0: I wonder that too. Like maybe problem. They don't even necessarily want to leave their relationship. They're just missing the spark. So they're trying to find that somewhere else.
2: Yeah. And it's like, you know, when you're with somebody for so long, you just get used to so many things. And sometimes people just want a little more hype, or some people just don't get it. Like when you're in your relationship, that's it. That's what you get, you know? Got to spice it up a little bit somehow.
1: It's just sad because, I mean, you should be able to communicate with your partner, because I just don't think that this is the answer. It's going to make things so much worse.
2: It really is. I mean, but some people, there's just no option and people just want to bounce.
3: Yeah, I personally think that Tino needs to be the jumping cable to her spark.
1: Oh my gosh.
0: Don't know if I would recommend what this guy's doing, but shout out to him. He placed the big, huge, crazy sign on his front lawn to let all of his neighbors know that he is happily divorced.
1: Oh my gosh.
4: Nice.
0: So you could DM him, you see, or he could DM you. That would make sense. We'll talk all about it next.

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1: San Diego's hip-hop and throwbacks.
0: I don't know if I would do this, but it is funny. There's a Texas man that placed a sign on his front lawn to let everyone know that he is happily divorced.
1: Oh, my gosh.
0: It's just a huge... It looks like a big graduation sign, but it just says, divorced, wife gone!
2: Did he put a QR code for his dating profile?
0: Oh, that's good...
1: Smart.
0: The fact you've thought of that is kind of crazy.
3: I thought it was for cash.
2: I'm going to go to a print shop.
0: What the hell? Comments, obviously, women are just attacking him. Drea Bella said, men always act like this, but 6 months comes around, nobody to cook for them. Then they start to get sappy. I swear, men.
1: I mean, I think it's normal, though, for anybody to be excited, I guess, after, not for the divorce part, but just like that it's over.
0: Especially if it's been drawn out.
3: Why are you celebrating something that failed? Like, this thing failed.
2: You got out of a bad situation.
1: And also, I just went to a divorce party a few months ago for my friend, but it wasn't like we were bashing men. It was like we were there for her because, yeah, like she is going on this new chapter
0: of
1: her life.
0: You're not celebrating that the marriage failed. You're celebrating this divorce process, which is grueling. It takes literally everything out of you. You don't know. Again, it goes back to what I said. You haven't been through it. You don't know.
3: It's kind of weird that you went and celebrated your friend, Serena, but you went back home to something that she wished she still had.
0: No,
1: no. She doesn't
0: if you get
1: she
0: divorced, you don't wish
1: that.
0: It. You still had it.
1: Yeah.
3: You wish you wish your relationship worked out.
0: No, see, you don't understand what divorce is. Apparently,
3: well, you have to end it. You have to get rid of it. Yeah. The marriage.
0: If the relationship doesn't work, then you both want to get out of it. The divorce gets messy because you can't agree on the terms. It doesn't mean you both want to be together, but 9 times out of 10, when it's a messy divorce, it's because
2: both
0: of money.
2: It's what it is. Do you think it's rare that like a divorce happens and only one person wants to get divorced and the other one's like super heartbroken, like, no, I want to make this work, and only one person?
0: I think that happens.
2: Do you think they're both done with it?
1: But I think like both people would, in some sense, would be heartbroken.
0: Yeah, because
2: well,
0: you did
2: in general because it's such a long time.
0: But that's at first. You feel the heartbreak at first. Once they start trying to gut you and take every dime that you have, that love starts to fade very quick, and you're like, wow, this is okay. Got it.
2: Yeah.
0: Like, that fades.
3: I wonder what you can do to prevent that.
2: Marriage.
3: Don't get married.
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0: Gen Z and how they don't want to work, and this is true. And I feel like for the most part, Gen Z, I think they just want to make statements.
1: Yeah.
0: Or just in life, a relationship statement, a political statement, when they quit a job, a statement. And that's a thing. I guess their resignation notices are starting to get a little unhinged. And Matt found a post about it and just had him cracking up.
2: Yeah, it's basically, I guess, Gen Zers that feel like they were done wrong in their jobs. They wanted to make sure their boss knew when they quit.
1: Oh, wow.
2: Here's one. It says, "Dear managers, this place is toxic and I'm not strong enough to romanticize suffering. This job requires therapy and I resign immediately. Mentally, I quit on day one. Good luck to everyone else who's staying here." Signed, an abused employee.
3: Here's
2: another one she wrote on a certain piece of paper. It says, "I have chosen this type of paper for my resignation as a symbol of how this company treated me. I quit." It's written on toilet paper.
0: The fact that Matt, the fact that Matt is reading all of our ex-employees' notes is crazy.
3: What just happened?
0: Is there another one that you like?
2: Okay, "Dear HR, my man is taking care of me effective immediately. You will not be seeing me anymore. Bye."
1: Oh,
2: "Hey, sir, after careful consideration, approximately 4 minutes, I've decided to resign. I realize my talents are better suited to literally anywhere else. Today will be my last day. Please direct any future questions to somebody who still believes in this company." Good God.
0: I get it, but it's just like you're doing too much. Like, if that makes you feel better, cool, but that has nothing to do with you standing in the unemployment line.
4: There was recently, though, he was, and he's not Gen Z, but he was in radio, and I saw it posted that he quit on air. He's like, "I quit." And he just went off like how the company's treated him so poorly and that it's the most toxic workplace he's ever been in. He's like, "So this will be my last break ever."
0: He stole that from Loretta. Or no, I'm Netta the mood setter. I remember this from back in the day. This was, you listening right now, probably not in radio, but was a radio, like, folktale, like a legend. Listen to this.
5: "Do it to it. What better song to do it to it? It's I Netta the mood setter, and I told you I had a very important announcement, and here it is. I refuse to walk around and watch people on my job looking over my shoulder. People lying to me, people talking about me. It's ridiculous. It is sad. I can't take it. I'm not gonna take it. I don't have to take it. I'm not a dummy. I know how to find another job. But I refuse to walk around people. You can say what you want to say about me. And if you see me on the street, I'll let you know whatever you want to know. But I refuse. For the last 6 years, I made $6 an hour. That ain't nothing. I just got a raise after 6 years. I know I'm qualified. And after saying this, I don't care if I ever get another job in radio, period. It does not matter to me. But I never will not be setting the mood at BLX no more. I refuse to walk around with people that'll speak to you. Hey, I never. How you doing? But then as soon as you walk by that bitch, I will not do it to myself anymore. So if you're confused about what I'm saying, listen very carefully. I quit this bitch."
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0: I love that they put the radio drop after.
1: Yeah. Oh my God.
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0: Guys, I think Serena and her husband are on the decline.
2: They
0: spent the night at the laundromat last night.
2: You slept there?
0: And they own a washer and a dryer.
2: Do they?
0: We're going to talk all about it next.

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1: San Diego's Hip Hop and Throwbacks.
0: Man, when I was a kid, we used to have to go to the laundromat to wash our clothes. When I was a kid, I liked it because they had a vending machine.
2: Yeah.
0: I was like, oh, wow. So I would get like Skittles, and the chips I liked as a kid were Bugles because I would put them on my fingers.
3: Oh, Bugles, yes.
0: Feel like Wolverine. Yeah. And so I liked going as a kid. Once I got a little older, I was like, man, this sucks, bro. It's boring, and the TV never worked, and it sucked. I hated the laundromat, but it's still a thing, people. I mean, if you don't have a washer dryer, you got to go. You got to wash your clothes.
3: Or if it breaks.
0: Serena and her husband, for some reason, we're hanging out at the laundromat last night.
1: Because our washer broke. And it's been out for, a couple weeks. So our laundry has just been piling up. And I've been telling my husband, we got to fix our washer. Anyways, I called somebody just to come and fix the washer. $120 for them to tell me, oh, yeah, it's your transmission in the washer. So, basically just get a new washer because it's going to cost $500 to $700 to fix it.
0: Oh, wow.
1: When you could just get a new washer.
2: What are you guys putting in there? Shoes?
1: So I got a Samsung washer, and he was like, these are the worst washers that you can get. God. He's like, this is the lifespan on it. It's about 6 years. Because it still looks brand new. That's why I'm like, what do you mean it's not
3: working?
1: There
3: goes our Samsung endorsement, Serena.
1: Well, maybe they want to make it right with me.
3: I doubt it.
0: And so you guys finally needed to get some laundry done.
1: Yes. So we loaded up our stuff. I've only been to the laundromat twice in my life, and it's been with my husband all times.
3: Okay.
1: Because I grew up not with the dryer. We hung our clothes, but we always had a washer.
0: Yeah.
1: So this was new. It was a fine experience. It was quick.
0: Did you take your kid to make it a family thing?
1: No, my mom was like, I'll watch them because that's not going to be easy.
3: Nah.
1: But my husband was like, want me to take a picture of you in the car? I'm like, no.
2: So why couldn't you take your clothes to your parents' house?
1: Because my mom says that her basket's off too. So
0: what are y'all doing? What's the common denominator here?
2: I know.
1: Well, she says hers is. And so the amount of clothes that I needed to wash would not work in her washer.
2: Bro,
1: so I
0: can't imagine going 2 weeks not washing clothes.
1: Oh, man. It was just piling up. I was down to my last pair of underwear.
3: For how long, Serena?
2: I would hit up Tino.
1: No, Matt.
2: I would hit up Tino, Matt, or Mikey before I ever go to the laundromat.
1: Well, I live so far, but it was fine. It was fine. They had a good playlist going. I got some work done.
2: Oh, my.
0: Serena wakes up and looks at her mountain of laundry every day, and she's just like, oh, my God.
1: And then I cried.
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0: Oh, damn. Tomorrow is National Coffee Day.
2: Yeah, yes.
0: Let's talk about the deals. Yes. Biggest stories of the day inside the top three. 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
3: Exactly.
4: Scooter's is amazing.
2: Is it better than Starbucks, though?
4: But it's good. And they say scoot on through when you order.
2: Oh, my God.
1: I haven't had it yet, but I've been seeing so many people post about Scooters recently.
4: Yeah, it's good.
0: Well, I don't like coffee, so I'll just be getting a Red Bull per use. But
4: yeah,
0: cool, man.
4: Ones there too.
0: Enjoy that. What else is going on?
1: This is your reminder that you still have time to check out SeaWorld's Hollow Scream for free. 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
0: All right. And lastly, what you got?
1: San Diego is getting ready to come together for a good cause, and you have plenty of time to get involved. 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

0: same time, we've got a question. We've got multiple choice answers. If you could take your guess and figure it out, then we could get you hooked up with a prize, man. We got tickets for everything. Woo. Dude, there's so many concerts coming up. It's wild. So pay attention. Think carefully. This is your question today.
1: What movie is this famous quote from? Hold on to your butts. Is it A, Jurassic Park, B, Too Fast, Too Furious, or C, Flubber?
0: Edward wants to play the game, so let's do it. Next.

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1: San Diego's hip hop and throwbacks.
0: All right, we're talking to Edward. Are you smarter than Nicasio on Tino Cochino Radio? What's up, bro? How's your day going?
2: Hey, good morning. I'm doing good. How about you?
0: No complaints, bro. Ready to make you a winner, man. Nicasio's got a question. He'll hit you with some multiple choice answers and then just pick the right one, okay?
2: All right, you got it, man. Thank you.
3: What movie is this famous quote from? Hold on to your butts. Is it A, Jurassic Park, B, Too Fast, Too Furious, or C, Flubber?
2: Oh, man, you got me stumped there.
0: It's because he didn't do a good impression. It's very specific scene.
2: You want to try the impression again, maybe?
0: Yeah, yeah. He looks at the camera and he goes, hold on to your butts.
3: That was good.
2: All right, I'm going to say Fast and the Furious.
0: Damn.
4: Oh, no,
0: it's a great guess. It's a great guess. But it's either Jurassic Park or Flubber.
2: I mean, the way you said it, I'm going to say Jurassic Park.
0: That's it. There you go. Samuel L. Jackson, yes. When they're about to turn off all the...
4: He had a cigarette hanging out of his mouth.
0: Yeah. Classic. Oh, all right, bro. God. We'll get you hooked up, man. Just hang on for 1 second, okay?
2: All right. Thanks, man. You guys are awesome.
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0: Think about this for a second. What's something that you were super, like, late to the party for, right? Like, it could be a music, an artist, a TV show, a movie, whatever. Like, something that you've known of, and you've known that everybody loves this, but you're just now like, oh, hey, I'm here. I just started listening to a band that is, like, one of the biggest bands of all time.
4: Nirvana.
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1: San Diego's hip hop and throwbacks.
0: So what's something that you were super late to the party for, right? Like for me recently, I don't know what it is or why it is, but I've got this infatuation with the Red Hot Chili Peppers. It's so random, dude. I know it's so random. And I don't know what or why it even happened. I can't even tell you. I just know it's been about a week now, and I've been going through all the music and watching live performances videos, and I'm just like, wow, I knew this song, and I knew this song. And I knew so much of their catalog, but I just never knew it was them.
2: Really?
0: Yeah, yeah. So now that I know it's them, I'm just like, oh, wow. Like, I found a new song I want to sing at karaoke.
2: What is it?
1: Oh, wow.
0: The Under the Bridge. It's so good.
2: Oh, it's so good. It's such a classic.
3: Didn't know that was them?
0: No! Wow! I knew the song!
2: How about Give It Away?
0: Give it away, give it away. Yeah, never knew. I never knew.
1: Oh,
0: how did I not know?
2: I don't know.
0: But I'm excited about it. So that's my new that's my new fix.
2: How about Love Roller Coaster? Have you heard that song, by the way?
4: How about Other Side?
0: I think it's on my list.
2: Scar Tissue.
4: Oh, my God. That one's a banger.
0: So I'm keeping it going. But anyway, that's my late to the party experience. Serena, what's something for you?
1: I think it's pumpkin flavored coffee. I've mentioned before that I don't really care for it. And I know it's a huge thing every single year, but I finally found one. I wasn't going to get it. I went to a coffee shop. They're like, oh, we have pumpkin pie. I'm like, no, I'm not really a pumpkin person. Oh. They're like, no, this one is so good. I'm not a pumpkin person either. You have to get it. So I got it. I'm like, oh my God, this is amazing. Mm-hmm. So pumpkin pie latte. So I'm like, I guess like a pumpkin girly now.
0: Just at Starbucks or at somewhere else?
1: It's somewhere else.
0: Oh, okay.
2: Mm-hmm. Damn. Oh,
0: she's not going to touch. She's gatekeeping. That's crazy.
2: I know. Yeah.
1: DM me.
0: Nicasio?
4: This actually happened last night. So I was at my parents' house and they were watching Blood and Blood Out. There was a scene, like a cafeteria scene coming up. And my dad was like, you know who that is, right? No. And he was like, you don't know who that actor is? I was like, no. He's like, it's Billy Bob Thornton. And he turned and
0: Bob Thornton's in Blood In, Blood Out.
4: Talking, bro. I was like, oh my God.
2: How
4: I'm like,
2: old he was
4: so
2: in that?
4: Young.
2: 10?
4: He was a stud.
0: That's crazy. Not now, but. Matt?
2: Yeah. Modern Family. The show. I knew it was big back in the day. I never watched it. Then, you know, a few months ago, we started watching it. Bro, that show is hilarious. It might be the best writing I've ever seen.
0: I'm mad. The fact you're so late to this show is crazy.
2: It's amazing, man.
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0: Celebrity gossip. We call it tea time. What are we spilling out the cup today, Serena?
1: Tom Cruise is a full-on Swiftie, and he wants to work with Taylor Swift.
2: Ooh.
0: It's so weird to see Tom Cruise aging, man. Like, everyone is getting older, bro.
1: Is.
0: I mean, he's still in shape, but he's killing it. But it's just wild, man. Yeah. Tom Cruise. We'll talk about it next. Tea time.

0: 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Gracias. 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
1: San Diego's Hip Hop and Throwbacks.
0: So Tom Cruise is apparently a Swiftie and wants to work with Taylor Swift in some capacity. Serena's got all the info. It is tea time. Celebrity Gossip. Tino Cochino Radio. What's happening?
1: So BuzzFeed UK asked if he would ever be in a Taylor Swift music video, and he said it would be amazing to work with her on anything. Cool. And he said, I make movies. Let's go make a movie. And then he praised Taylor as a brilliant writer and said that she could even direct feature films one day. And I mean, I could see this happening because they've been hanging out. Like, he went to her and Travis Kelce's wedding. He was just at a Chiefs game where he said that Taylor was explaining football to him.
2: Yeah, that was weird seeing him there.
3: Someone's got a crush.
0: It's funny because Tom Cruise is one of those ones that's just, I feel like he doesn't know anything else but movies and Scientology, but movies specifically.
3: Yeah.
0: Like, just, that's just it. I love movies, movies, and I want to know everything movies. And then when someone's like football, it's like me, I'm like, sports.
1: Yay.
0: Yeah. Shout out to Tom Cruise. I feel like that'd be dope too. Like, at Taylor Swift's level, she's either got to do a really like simplified music video to make people be like, oh, what a cute story, or just this huge IMAX movie. And if you're gonna do it, why not do it with Tom Cruise?
1: I feel like it would be that version, because I've never been to one of her shows, but I mean, even since she's, I mean, first started back, I don't know, like, I don't even know how long ago.
2: Long time ago.
1: But everyone always talked about how her shows were so good and the production behind it is incredible.
4: But that's her team, though. That's, I don't think it's fully her. Not to mention, it's Tom Cruise. That's,
1: why do you gotta hang on her?
4: You gotta hang on that last.
0: Anyone that's successful has a team.
4: Her last movie was Valentine's Day. That was a good one, right?
2: Are you hating on Taylor Swift? They're going to come after you. That's Nicasio.
4: I don't care.
0: So I have a dating podcast called Laugh at Love, where we just laugh at the dating scene in 2026. Mm-hmm. And I had a listener reach out with a very interesting question on whether or not she should change something about her dating profile. I'll tell you guys what she said, and then you can give your honest opinion. But you can't. I know how Nicasio is. You can't be mean.
4: No, I'm not mean. I just tell the truth.
1: In a mean way.
2: Turn his mic off.
0: We'll talk about it next.

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0: All right, so I have a dating podcast where we basically just completely crap on dating in 2026 because it's such a crazy world out there. So this listener reached out. She was looking for advice and just perspective from different people. I'm just going to read the message to you and then you guys can tell me what you think. She said, oh my God, how I laugh at your Laugh at Love podcast. It is so much fun. Dating in 2026, though, what a hot mess. I'm going to be honest. It's like sloppy Thousand Island dressing dripping out of a Big Mac.
2: It's delicious.
0: She said, okay, I want to be honest with you. I have herpes. And on my dating profile for Hinge and Facebook, I put it on there. And I encourage men to ask questions. But I get so many messages from men that just want to know about herpes because they have herpes, but they don't actually want to date me. I'm considering taking it off of my profile, but I also don't want to hide this. I manage it well. I take the medicine. I rarely have outbreaks. Obviously, there's no cure, but I take care of this. And I feel like men should know. But are they interested in me or just learning more about the symptoms?
1: Ooh, I love that she's honest about it up front because I feel like there's people that, you know, that wouldn't tell anyone and they would just live their life. So I don't know, maybe take it off. And then if she's so comfortable talking about it, like on the first day, have that conversation in person. Because I think that's also like a face-to-face conversation.
2: How do you bring that up on the first date?
1: I wouldn't know, Matt.
3: Oh, my God.
0: He looks you like in the soul.
4: Coming up next.
0: Is how you could apparently avoid a fight with your partner.
1: Ew.
0: And I'm sure you're all trying to do that. So hang out.

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0: All right, so for all my fellas out there, this is how you should apparently avoid a fight with your partner. Let's listen.
2: Hey, we need to talk. Every man hears those three words and braces. The ones with a good marriage will ask one question instead. Because bracing loses before anything's been said. She sees it on your face before you sit down. And then you say, about what? Which sounds like a lawyer. And now it's a fight about nothing. The question is this, and it has to be real. Okay, babe, but before we start, what do you need from me on this? Do you need me to listen, or do you need me to help fix it? That one sentence does something almost nothing else in a marriage can do. It puts you on her side of the table before you even know the topic.
0: I get that, but I just, it's like we... Damned if you do, damned if you don't. Because you want to be there as a partner and be like, oh, you have a problem? Let me fix it. How can I do it? All right, what can we do? Let's figure it out. Versus you just want to be heard, which I get. You just want to be heard. But also, damn it. Like, I want to help you because I love you.
1: I think, though, if the woman's saying we need to talk, I think it's going to be mostly about, like, the relationship.
3: Like,
1: I don't know.
3: Something the man needs to change on
1: like,
3: his
1: hey,
3: end.
1: We need to talk. And then if you're saying, like, the, okay, do you need me to listen? Do you need me to fix this? Then it could be like, you know what? I need you to listen. And then we could go from there. I actually liked this. I thought this was good. Because I feel like if the woman's saying that, she might already be coming in defensive. And then when you're saying, like, oh, what do you need from me? It's like, ah, okay.
4: You're on my team. Yeah, nice. Much, man. If my girl came up to me and said, we need to talk, it better be we lost hella money, there's something wrong with my son, or something happened to my family.
3: That's what you want?
4: Other than that, there shouldn't be a problem in the house.
0: What if she just wants to tell you, hey, we're out of Glade?

0: 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Let's make a bet.
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3: 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Slow motion for me. 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

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Shout out to my girl Lindsay Chula Vista on the check-in. 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Said, we're getting a lot of static. 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Anywhere you go, no static.

0: 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Sophia and Vista wanted that one right there. She was also in Vegas with us at our iHeartRadio Music Festival. If you missed out on it, we're going to stream the whole thing on Hulu, all right? 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

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I'm DJ Pub Dog. Right after this classic Too Short, I got another pair of tickets to SeaWorld Hollow Scream. 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

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Shouts to my girl Amy out in Oceanside. Wanted that one right there. Don't forget, every weekend on the Top 30 Countdown, I do an old school mix in there. It goes down every Saturday, 8 p.m. right here on Jammin'.

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Wake up with them tomorrow morning right here on Gem. All right, come on.

0: 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Emma in San Marcos, happy birthday. Wanted that one right there. She's also trying to figure out where we can watch the iHeartRadio Music Festival on October 1st. 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

0: 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San Diego's Hip Hop and Throwbacks. Last week was our iHeartRadio Music Festival. This is who shut it down, bringing Wiz out. You're going to be able to stream the whole thing October 1st on Disney Plus and Hulu, all right?
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0: 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That goes out to my guy Emilio out in Fallbrook. 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

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I'm DJ Pub Dog. Wake up with Tino Cachino. They wake you up. They make you laugh. 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

Gemini 95.7, San Diego's Hip Hop and Throwbacks. I'm DJ Pub Doc, cracking the mic on this Monday. Usually you can catch me in the mix, and every weekend I got a top 30 countdown. Hit me up, I'll send you all the live listen links if you missed out on it at DJ Pub Dog. If this

0: 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Isabella in Oceanside. What up, mama? Wanted that one right there. What's up, man? If you missed out on the iHeartRadio Music Festival, you can be able to stream the whole thing on Hulu, Disney Plus, starting October 1st. 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

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What up, man? I'm DJ Pub Dog. Wake up with Chino Cachino. They wake you up. They make you laugh. They got that listener therapy, which helps out a lot of people. Wake up with them tomorrow morning right here on Gemma.

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down next with more of those SeaWorld tickets. I'll be back tomorrow. 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Go hit that follow for your boy at DJ Pup Dog. 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
2: Yes, sir. Welcome to the show, ladies and gentlemen. We are back at it on a Monday. Long weekend. By the way, I got to say, I got to see Chris Brown and Usher this past weekend. Chris Brown brought out Kanye West.
1: Oof.
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2: Listen, the Chris Brown Usher tour was something special. Felt really like historical. Salute to both of them. Hey, coming up, let's talk about it, man. The New York Times released the 100 best TV shows of the 21st century. And my goodness, they are catching some flack for it. We're going to break it down up next.

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1: What it do about?
2: All right, New York Times dropped the 100 best TV shows of the 21st century list. It's got everybody talking, saying that they're tripping. I'm going to run through some of the top 10 right now. Atlanta at number 10, Curb Your Enthusiasm, number 9. Let's jump up to number 6, Game of Thrones.
1: Okay, that's fair.
2: Fleabag is number 5. I don't know what that is.
1: Never heard of it.
2: Succession, number 4. 3 is Mad Men. 2 is The Wire, and 1 is Breaking Bad.
1: I'm gonna annoy you with this one. I know, because you talk about this all the time. I've never seen The Wire.
2: Well, listen, I think that The Wire and Breaking Bad are the two best shows ever. Now, I got The Wire number 1, but I do think it's close. So I'm not mad at the final two, but I'll say this. The shows that they left off, mind you, this is the 100 best shows of the 21st century.
1: I'm looking at it right now. They got Scandal at 100?
2: But first of all, Scandal might not have needed to make this list, but I'll tell you what they left off.
1: No, Scandal's a top 20 show. What are you talking about?
2: No Snowfall, no Entourage, no Walking Dead, no Narcos, damn, no Power. No Prison Break.
1: Oh, yeah. Throw the whole list away. The whole list is invalid because those are top 100 shows for sure.
2: All those shows I just mentioned, much better shows than Scandal, I'd like to point out. With that being said, yeah, it's kind of crazy.
1: Why Olivia Pope did her damn thing? You ain't going to play on her name like that.
2: I just can't believe Snowfall didn't make it, man. All right. But look, number 1 and 2 we can agree with. Anyway, coming up next, we got that Daily Hate on the way. Keep it locked.
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2: Yo, it's the Bootleg Kev Show, man. We got that daily hate coming up. If you got something you want to hate on, leave us a voicemail. 877-817-2888 is the number. Are you hating on anything today, James?
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3: Oh, man. 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
2: 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That's all I'll say. 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We got the Daily Hate coming up next. 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
2: Oh, yes.
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0: Time for the Daily Hate. What are you hating on, bro?
1: I got a brother, man. This guy's 40 years old, man. Tell me why this guy still lives at home with my parents.
0: Ooh.
1: And he's mooching off of him, man. 40 years old. Guy hasn't had a job in over 15 years. Doesn't want to work. All this guy wants to do is play video games all day.
2: So how old are you, sir?
1: I don't get it.
2: How old are you?
1: I'm 32.
2: Let your older brother do what he's doing there. If you want to be a broke bum, you just jealous that you got to pay rent. That's the problem. The inflation out here. I want to live with my mom right now. What you talking about?
1: You know what? I am jealous. Why am I the little brother doing what the big brother should have been doing to show me how to go out here and do what he should be doing? Why am I already doing that?
0: Listen, does your older brother, does he have any sort of like mental disorders or anything that would prevent him from working? Or is he just lazy?
1: He's just lazy, man. That's the disorder. Laziness.
2: He ain't even
1: tried
2: to sell drugs yet or nothing like that?
0: Damn.
2: I'm just saying.
1: He couldn't do that right.
0: He's got to figure it out playing Fortnite at 40 at home with the parents, man. Sounds like a hell of a life to me. Oh, appreciate you calling, bro. He is hated on.
1: Absolutely.
0: If you got something you want to hate on too, leave us a voicemail. 877-817-2888. That is the number. Get at us for your daily hate. Coming up next, man. Let's talk about a new Instagram feature that'll make you soft launching your relationship a little easier.
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25: Ooh, that's needed right now.
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2: Right, right.
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1: 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The No Cap News Report is on the way, man. James always finds the craziest stories in the world, and we break them down. What you got up next?
2: If you hate dealing with the TSA because you can't bring no toothpaste and nothing else on the damn plane, you got to blame people like this. 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
7: Time for the No Cap News right now. What up, James?
8: Hey, man, I don't know what these people be thinking, but TSA caught a married couple trying to smuggle on a pocket knife on a carry-on hidden through toothpaste tube, and when they got caught, they tried to blame it on their six-year-old kid. So you decided to do something stupid, then blame the kids?
7: First of all, what six-year-old do you know is smuggling things inside of toothpaste tubes, especially a knife? What is going on? They were trying to take the plane.
8: Hey, look, if I'm being honest, what six-year-old, I promise you at six-year-old would probably do something like this.
7: Yeah, to be fair, I was at the airport once as a little kid. I was probably seven.
8: Always a story.
7: And my Aunt Kathy at the time, who's a psychopath, who was pretending to be crippled for like 4 years of her life, and she's not.
8: Oh, damn.
7: Yeah, she like lied to the world about being like not being able to walk. It was kind of crazy.
8: Go. Get it off.
7: Diabolical
8: the
7: lady.
8: Therapy.
7: So we're going through the airport. This is before 9/11. And I just walked up to the cop and I pointed at her wheelchair and I said, hey, that lady's got a bomb.
8: You can't do that. You can't.
7: Oh, bro.
8: What happened?
7: They hemmed up my fake crippled aunt so fast.
8: You almost made her really crippled because of the way TSA jammed her up.
7: No, there was no TSA. TSA did not exist. This was prior to 9/11. I was seven, so this was like 1993 or something.
8: Oh, 94. Damn.
7: Yeah, it's crazy. Anyway, stay by your radio. Coming up next, we got to talk about it. Apparently, my wife is worried about one of my addictions.
8: Oh, Lord.
7: Yes. We're going to break it down up next.
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6: Next. 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
1: What a do about?
2: All right, so I have two things that I am willing to admit in public that I am addicted to. One of them is energy drinks, which we have covered on the show a lot.
1: Okay, for sure. What else? What's the second thing?
2: Diet Coke.
1: Both them things don't get you jammed up, homie. You might die soon because of it.
2: So my wife, she shows me, like, this study about, like, essentially how artificial sweeteners can mess up your cognitive abilities long term. So essentially,
1: it's
2: like,
1: already messed yours up.
2: Yeah, I don't know. Whatever the case is, I don't care. I'm still drinking Diet Coke. She's like, I think you drink too much, because I'll drink like 4 to 5 Diet Cokes a day.
1: Right. And it could be Hennessy, though. So Coke's better than Hennessy.
2: Yeah, exactly. Pick your poison, right? With that being said, I'm curious. Do you have something random you are addicted to? James, if you had to pick something, what do you think you're kind of like you could cut back on?
1: Pistachios and cherries.
2: Pistachios and cherries. All right. Look.
1: A little healthier than yours, but it's still addicted to them.
2: 877-817-2888. Let's talk about it, man. What is a food item that you cannot let go of? All right. I'm on the Diet Coke like crazy. What you got? All right. We're taking your calls up next. It's the Bootleg Kev Show.
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1: All right, we just talked about it. My wife has raised concerns with the amount of Diet Coke I'm drinking, and I refuse to stop. All right,
2: it's alarming. I see you drink at least 4 cans while we record it.
1: Listen, 877-817-2888. What is a food item or drink that you can't let go of? I don't want to hear from any alcoholics, by the way. All right, we get it. Get at us, man. What's going on, man?
3: Coffee.
1: Oh, yeah.
3: It's 1,000% coffee. If someone told me that I can't drink coffee again, I'm going to go crazy and, like, be sent to the insane asylum. Like, when I wake up, I'm like, well, thank God I can have a cup of coffee, you know?
1: Do you drink, like, the black, like, you know, just straight black hot coffee? What is your go-to?
3: Yeah, like black coffee.
1: Oh, yeah. That's how you're supposed to drink it.
3: You can't really replace that.
1: That's how you're supposed to drink it.
3: Yeah.
1: Painful when you digest all that caffeine. Well, appreciate you calling. She said coffee. Jaya's on the phone. Jaya, what are you addicted to?
4: So I'm addicted to Twizzlers, but like the cherry Twizzlers. And I can go through about maybe about 7 packs of the family size.
1: In what time frame?
4: Like if I'm sitting and I'm binge watching in like 3 hours, I can go through about maybe 9 packs of the family size by myself.
1: I have a couple of questions. One, does that make, like, at the end of the movie, are you sick? Do you want to throw up?
4: No, I am delightfully buzzed.
1: And I don't mean to be disrespectful here, but how often do you eat 9 packs of Twizzlers in a week?
4: I say I'm probably doing this about 4 to 5 times a week.
1: Oh, damn. Well, you know, appreciate you calling. I ain't gonna lie. You drink eating that many Twizzlers, she gonna get a limb amputated soon enough, James, with that diabetes.
2: Nah, she big. She fat. I ain't gonna lie. She just big boned it, and she enjoyed them Twizzlers, because I enjoy them too, and I look the same way she look.
1: I was gonna say, we have to be very clear when we call other people that, James, that you are that as well, and so it's, you know, you could say it.
2: No, I don't care no more. Let it go. Skinny people can call me fat. I can call fat people fat. I can call skinny people skinny. It is what it is.
1: Okay, there it is. Anyway, listen, stay by your radio. Coming up, we might have another hip-hop stadium tour in the works.
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1: Shout out to Rod Wave, who's on tour right now, selling out every damn arena in the country. He floated the idea on his Twitter that him and NBA Youngboy need to do a stadium tour.
2: Oh, that tour gonna be lit if they do it together. Oh, they gonna have him out there doing the most.
1: Yeah, that'd be crazy, man. Rod Wave is on to something if they can make that happen. But you know, NBA Youngboy lives in South Korea now.
2: Oh, does he?
1: Yeah, he probably shouldn't come back either because they think a Rico's coming real soon, all right?
2: Listen. Oh, yes. Go on. Stay out there, buddy.
1: Stay by your radio. Coming up next, we got the People's Mix on the way and Master Debate Monday. We're talking about this Jay-Z story in the Super Bowl halftime show.